0: gypsy woman told my mother.
1: Oh yeah.
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0: 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About what?
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2: Vomit Mass. 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
3: From now on you will speak only when spoken to, and the first and last words out of your filthy sewers will be sir. Do you maggots understand that?
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0: United Star. Ora ci spostiamo a Minneapolis, Minnesota, gruppo grincore attivo dal 2003, Shattered Dreams Productions, fa uscire Observe, Target Eliminate, CD firmato Deterioration.
1: I don't want any shooting as long as he's in that truck. We've got to get him out.
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1: 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You have forced me by your hypocrisy. By your hypocrisy.

too strong, and that we have to go to Saint-Germain-des-Prés because we are the two best singers of the world. And then...